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1: Cardiac at Creekside 400 Gilkey Road, room number 309, crossing to Nestor Cole and South Spruce Street. An 80-year-old female, conscious and breathing, that is weak with a racing heart. Cascade clear, 7014.

0: 1434, what's your ETA there to clear?
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0: I copy. 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
2: 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Paper.

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0: 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Can I get permission to get it?
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Cascade clear, 1729.

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1: All units satisfied.
0: Received. And an incoming thought?
1: Go ahead.
0: TD Max 100 Tasker Mall Drive about 5 ago. A subject stole and left. Described as a native male wearing a face covering, black sweatshirt, gray denim jacket.
1: Where is
0: it? Subject where?

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Test clear, 7051. Med 119 route at 1751.

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0: 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Bravo response TAC 6, 1517 Commercial Avenue, at Rite Aid, across the 15th Street and 16th Street for a 67-year-old male that fell and hit his face. Casually clear, 1759.
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0: Go ahead.
1: Employees of Dollar Tree, which was the Rite Aid, have no idea about this patient inside. We walked around the store with no patient found. Do you have any further details?
0: Stand by, I'll re-listen to the call check advice.
1: Received.
0: It looks like reporting party was an off-duty Seattle firefighter, so I believe call's legitimate, but I'll just contact to confirm location.
2: AT-32.

0: Pesky. 2011.
1: We were listening to the call. The caller's statement was that this was at Rite Aid. However, looks like they were in the area of Q Queen and 20th. I'm thinking he may have meant Walgreens. The plotting location would be just south of Walgreens, closer to Q Queen.
0: We've found nothing around the location of the market and Rite Aid. We're going to proceed to Walgreens. Rig 2011 engineer. Go ahead.
1: Cassie,
0: going to go ahead and bring the gear and the apparatus around to Walgreens. Brilliant.
2: 311 North LaVenture Road, also advising aid per mother's request for a female who's been in the shower.
1: 2911 from Cascade. Caller did also state Q Queen and 20th Street was approximate location.
2: Health issues. The RP is at the house now.
3: 1805.
2: 1806.
0: Med 14, 2911.
4: 14.
0: When you're out, can you check Q and 20th? We're currently checking around Walgreens.
4: Received. We're in the area. I'm going to locate.
0: Received.

0: driver pull up to us. Sounds like you'll be off of QAV just past 8. We'll head that way.
1: Copy, Alpha. Q Queen just passed 8, 18-7.
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Traffic clear, 1800.

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0: Copy, 418 and 411 en route. Joey, you're responding with med 139 for 41-year-old female, unknown consciousness, is breathing. That's having a seizure. She has had more than one seizure in a row and was not alert between seizures.

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0: Road, 321-831, Battalion, a burn complaint on TAC 8, 22208 Grip Road, cross of Hoofdall Branch Road and Brookings Drive, correction, Brookings Road for reports of branches being burnt. Cascade clear, 1894. 411, go ahead.
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0: 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I'll be current complete.
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0: 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Can you have that reopened tomorrow morning for Henry 55 at 08?
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0: Charles Paul Paul, 9020. We're College Way, heading west by I-5. I'll give you location in a minute.

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0: Tasker X-ray 5-2, additional. There, it is described as a white male, 30s, wearing a black jacket and blue jeans, and the other is a Hispanic male, 30s, wearing a black jacket and is in a wheelchair. The other male is on a skateboard. Last seen heading southbound on Riverside towards the old grocery outlet.
1: Thank you. Okay.
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0: 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I'll be making contact with the RV.

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1: 55.
0: Old Highway 99 South Road and Jack's Lane. There was a dark gray Ford Escape with severe lane travel going northbound. The vehicle since pulled over.
1: Received. Is there a location where it pulled over?
0: I will check the device.

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0: 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So in the area of the crossroads.
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0: We're turning with one out of Bremerton PD for reckless burn, second degree, 1,000. And as a convicted felon, suspended or revoked, third out of Bremerton.
1: Received. Can you see if that's something the jail would accept on?
0: It's actually non-extraditable, Kitsap County only.
1: All right, copy.

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Med 119 111 Alpha Response, TAC 3 at 2219 South Number 18th Street. Med 119 111 Alpha Response, TAC 3 at 2219 South Number 18th Street. Cross of Marty Place and Willett Street. For a patient with a fever, is not feeling well, Cascade Clear 2116.

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1: Go ahead.
0: Boy 349, 31 Zebra, South Burlington Boulevard at Cedar.
1: Twenty-one twenty-nine.

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1: Go ahead.
0: The final juvenile on the call, Kendreka, is returning as a signed juvenile runaway. The spelling's a little bit different on the last name, and there's a second part. Same date of birth out of Lake Stevensby. I'll send you the return.
1: Received.
0: 23.

0: 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I'm going to be diverting for a traffic stop.
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0: Charles Victor Edward 8681. Going to be at 15th and Broad.
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0: 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Multiple units. It's current to Juan Lopez Delgado out of Burlington.
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0: 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We're going to be at the 1800 block of East Blackburn.
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0: 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Received. It's sunny. 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It's a 220 issue.
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0: The last of Polanski, Paul, Ocean, Lincoln, Adam, Nora, Sam, King, Young. First of Peyton, Paul, Adam, Edward, Tom, Ida, Nora, middle L, Lincoln. Looks like 32707.
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1: Received.
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Med 14-2911, Delta Response, Tac 6 at 1417 number 38th Street. 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Cascade Clear 0, Crescent 2344.

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1: Med 129-125, Bravo Response, TAC 3 at 422 North LaVenture Road. Med 129-125, Bravo Response, TAC 3 at 422 North LaVenture Road. Permit number 30, Crescent Jasmine Place in East Fulton Street for a medical arm activation unknown. Issue Cascade Clear, 2347.

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0: Cascade, please.
1: Go ahead.
0: Boy Young Adam, 2847.
1: 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Cascade X-ray 55 Red 2007 Chevy Cobalt.
0: Good.
1: Current to Odalis Madrano de Paz out of Mount Vernon, South 25th Street.
0: Received. Do you have enough to run?
1: F.
0: X-ray 4-4 Cascade, no issue, cleared.
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1: This is... There doesn't seem to be an issue. We're set as 4.
0: 2250.

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0: Charles Union George, 0674. We're on section just east of Mount Baker.
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0: Right, 5-5 Cascade. Status 4. 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
1: Go ahead.
0: Adam, Sam, David, 5575.
1: Northbound or southbound?
0: Eastbound. Causeway.
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1: 3 2 X 8 10 0 15.

Cascade from 129. 129. We were just at this residence. We're confirmed that the patient has fallen again. That from his medical alarm activation advised they received the alarm approximately 5 minutes ago.

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1: 031.

0: Cassie, about running test.
1: Good.
0: Still going through returns, but flashing locally at least with two unconfirmed MRAs. Now miss third and resisting arrest and correction, that'll be an F Frank, $5,000. And then one out of your office, criminal trespass second, and now miss three.
1: Receive. Rick 55, can you have this direction?
2: From division and 18.
3: Concern 44 Cassie, can you confirm those warrants?

0: X-ray 44 Cascade. He was born in 74.
1: Cascade Mount Vernon 44.
0: Go ahead.
1: On Robert Warren Peter the second, 43 of 74, white male, 55165. Brown eyes, I have 2 confirmed, an F rank Malmus, 3 physical damage and resisting arrest, and a criminal trespass second.
0: Receive.
1: Also, 44 alerts, officer safety, 2 person detail, gun and vehicle, 220.
2: Five ten. Do you want me to expedite?
3: Negative. I think 5-2 is arriving.
1: Cassie.

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0: 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There, where? And 5-2 will be following.

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1: Where is he?
0: 048.

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Med 119 Charlie response, TAC 3 at Mira Vista, 300 South Number 18th Street. Med 119 Charlie response, TAC 3 at Mira Vista, 300 South Number 18th Street. Room number 107, cross of East Montgomery Street, East Division Street. Patient with difficulty breathing, Cascade Clear 0054.

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0: Just give me 13,000. Heavy static, I got a copy. Cascade Henry 17, I got a copy of left.
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0: Be attempting to stop a mini bike eastbound on section by Mount Baker Middle.
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0: 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Would you start a traffic enforcement case?
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0: I'm going to be en route to 18364 Grouse Lane with the juvenile. Starting mileage is 4.1. X-ray 10 will be following.
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Met 55, 5512, Alpha Response, TAC 8 at Country Meadows, 1501 Collins Road, room 113. 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Cascade Clear 0256.

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We'll be en route. Copy route 05, Cascade 0258.

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0: 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You can close the call.
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Lane, Med 5519, 5512, Delta response, respond on TAC 8 at 402 Breeza Lane, cross streets of John Liner Road, for a 73-year-old female with high blood pressure and heart racing, Cascade Clear 310.

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0: Last kinetically of Lincoln, I am Ida, Robert, David. 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David, Adam, William, Nora, Ida, Charles, Adam. 121-80.
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0: 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On the 300 block of East College Way.
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0: Jackie is flashing with 6 unconfirmed MMRIs. 5 of those are for controlled substance. And then a theft third and alert gun restriction convicted felon.
1: All right, copy. Are they local warrants?
0: Affirm. Looks like the 5 controlled substance are your office and then theft third's Burlington.
1: All right, copy. Can you confirm and say that you'll accept?
0: Awesome. 405.
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0: Jackie Joe Johnson, 10-16-70, white female, 5'3", 175, brown over hazel. I have 6 confirmed MREs, controlled substance, and theft, and the jail will accept.
1: I copy.
0: 407.

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Med 129, 125, Delta Response, TAC 3 at Westlands Motel, 2020 Riverside Drive. Room number 119, cross up Riverside Lane and Commercial Street. Patient having difficulty breathing, cascade clear 0409.

0: 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He's going to be en route to the jail with Jackie, advising them.
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Med 139 Bravo Response TAC 3 at 2311 East Division Street. Med 139 Bravo Response TAC 3 at 2311 East Division Street. Room 110, crossroads south number 24th Street, top of Venture Road, for a fall cascade clear 0438.

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0: Charles, Paul Tom, 4692.
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1: Current to an Eric Ace Foley and a Helena Foley off of Cedar Court, Alberta.
0: 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I believe we'll be out with a call out.
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0: Check that main office. Everything appears secure there. I'm just checking the little outbuilding here to the west, correction, east of the main office.
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0: In custody has been booked. 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

Med 119, Engine 111, respond tech 3 to a Charlie Cardiac, 1102, South 19th Street. Med 119, Engine 111, respond tech 3 to a Charlie Cardiac, 1102, South 19th Street. Cross this section and Broadway for a 75-year-old female. Recent heart arrest, all replacement, possibly having symptoms. Elevated heart rate, cascade clear, 549.

0: Okay, 12 and 17 in ground.
1: You're responding along with 612. We had a call from on site, no smoke or flame seen, stating that the alarm was tripped at stair 223 also.
0: KSK 1217 received.
1: Also, the alarm company called in giving a trip location of E as in Edward 110 with no specifics. En route, 551.

0: Yeah, CKA from 612.
1: 612, go ahead.
0: 612 has arrived on scene to a mega-sized commercial structure. We have audible and visible alarm showing. We'll be out investigating. This will be PACAR Command.

0: 16. It's in the back, engine test left.
1: 1211 received. Brake, cascade, 1211 arrived.
2: 558.

0: We did a walkthrough of multiple structures with employees. Nothing found. Alarm panel reset. We'll be returning first. Man terminated.
1: Copy, did a walkthrough with employees through multiple structures. Nothing found. Alarm panel's been reset at 6:13.

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0: All units on the Packer AFA were complete and available.
1: 619.

A 12-13-19 Battalion 13 respond tech 6 to an Alpha sick person near Snooze Road and Dan Street. Med 12-13-19 Battalion 13 respond tech 6 to an Alpha sick person near Snooze Road and Dan Street. Law enforcement on a traffic stop requesting an evaluation of a 50-year-old female, Cascade Clear 631.

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Med 139, respond TAC 3 to a Bravo, follow 2311 East Division Street, Whispering Willows, number 104, cross 24th and La Venture for a 68-year-old female, Cascade Clear, 639.

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Heavy static and faint.

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8D 19A 14 19 Battalion 14 Alpha Sec Person Tech 3 4011 Humphrey Hill Road 8D 19A 14 19 Battalion 14 Alpha Sec Person Tech 3 4011 Humphrey Hill Road, cross of Maxine Lane and Algerview Lane, Cascade Clear 642.

818 en route 645, en route 645. You're responding with 818-19 for a female who is experiencing some dizziness after taking normal medications. Received.

19612, Battalion 6, respond Tac-3 to a Bravo motor vehicle accident, Cook Road and Green Road. Medic 18-19-612, Battalion 6, respond Tac-3 to a Bravo motor vehicle accident at the intersection of Cook and Green. Law enforcement on scene of a motor vehicle accident where there is a 39-year-old female complaining of neck pain. Requesting evaluation, casket clear, 646.

0: Yeah, Skitty, 601's en route to Cook Road.
1: 650.
2: This is for an evaluation of a female experiencing neck pain, and law enforcement responded to a motor vehicle accident on it.
1: Arrived on scene.
2: 814-19 arrived at Humphrey Hill Road, 651.

0: 612. Engine 612 has arrived on scene to a two-car MDA, minor damage on all fours. We'll be out investigating. This will be green command.
1: Copy 612 arriving on the two-car motor vehicle accident with minor damage. Vehicles on all fours. Be investigating further and establishing command at 658.

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Med 119-111 at Delta Cypress on attack 3302 North 6th Street. Med 119-111, respond attack 32 at Delta Cypress and 302 North 6th, crosses Fulton and Lawrence for an 80-year-old male. Not responding normally. Cascade clear, 708.

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0: 23.
1: Scott's advising that the traffic light is not cycling at College and Riverside to the left hand turn lane.
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1: I figured so. Probably the sunshine. 2-3, Cascade, you go ahead and clear the call.
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Met 55, 829, 834, Battalion 8, respond to 8 to a Charlie Chespain, 8-1, correction 21827 Prairie Road. Met 55, 829, 834, Battalion 8, Charlie Chespain, deck 821827 Prairie Road. Cross of Sage Lane and Parson Creek for a 78-year-old male. Cascade, clear, 731.

Medic 139, 911, 919, respond taxi to an Alpha Level 6 person, 24282 Walker Valley Road. Medic 139, 911, 919. Respond taxi to an Alpha 6 person, 94282 Walker Valley Road, across of Priscilla and Peter Burns, a 73-year-old female with dizziness and weakness. Cascade clear, 731.

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0: 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Jonathan Coriel currently attempted to possibly hang themselves a few hours ago. 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
2: Cascade responding again, as they're advising that Jonathan should be in the area of the garage. 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

0: Med 129, 131, Bravo Mental Health on TAC 3, 1019 South 28th Street. Med 129, engine 131, respond TAC 3 to Bravo Mental Health. 1019 South 28th, cross of Broadway for 24-year-old male. Cascade clear at 739.
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0: Tesco 323, a traffic complaint.
1: Go ahead.
0: Southbound Avenger from Ho, getting a report of a white Ford Super Duty pickup that's swerving over the center line. I have a plate. I'll advise when I get a return. Just turned westbound onto Ho.
1: I will head that direction, but I'm up by the high school.
0: Tracy,

0: Casco 323, return on that white Ford pickup's coming back to Jesse Price and Kathleen Miner of Cedar Woolley. Our caller is no longer following.
1: I copy. I will check the area.
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0: Med 72819, respond TAC 82 Charlie, difficulty breathing, 7649 South 3T Avenue. Med 72819, respond TAC 82A Charlie, difficulty breathing, 7649 South 3T Avenue, number 4, across the Cedar Street. 81-year-old female with a beeping oxygen machine, unknown if there's any medical conditions. Cascade cleared, 802.
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5519, 5512, respond to ACK 8 to Bravo Sick Unknown at 1462 Highway 20. Med 5519, 5512, Bravo Sick Unknown, TAC 8, 1462 Highway 20 at Life Care, cross up Pinto and Holt Camp. Cascade clear at 806.

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0: 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David, 9-7-1-8-7-F, Frank.
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0: 1815 respond tech 3, automatic fire alarm, Dick's Sporting Goods, 2030 South Burlington Boulevard. 1815 respond tech 3, automatic fire alarm, Dick's Sporting Goods, 2030 South Burlington Boulevard, cross of Marketplace Drive in Whitmarsh for a fire alarm. Trip to 818, cafe clear at 820. 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
1: Go ahead.
0: He's returning clear and current. No wants. Mount Vernon.
1: I copy. I'm clearing.
0: Pretty safe. Cast X-ray 23, did you want me to clear out that other traffic complaint?
1: Yeah, I couldn't find it. UTL it.
0: Crazy.

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0: 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I've got Travers for you. What's that for?
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0: Double last. First is Flores, F-L-O-R-E-Z, Zebra. Cassano, let's spell that one. Charles, Adam, Sam, Ida, Adam, Nora, Ocean. It's Crystal, it's not spelled normal. Charles, Robert, Ida, Sam, Tom, Adam, Lincoln. No middle, 091397.
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0: Last of Devine, first of Mia.
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0: Last of Divine, David, Edward, Victor, Ida, Nora, Edward, first of Mia, M-I-A.
1: Please.

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0: I have a Marie Teresa Divine with that date of birth clearing current out of Everett.
1: That'll be her.

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X-ray 42. She'll be moving along shortly. You can clear it.

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0: Medic 1819, 1815, respond tech 3 to a Delta Seizure, 112 North Skagit Street. Medic 1819, letter 1815, respond tech 3 to a Delta Seizure, 112 North Skagit, located in the living room, across of East Victoria Avenue in East Fairhaven. For 75-year-old, 15 North Cascade, clear at 849.
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Medic 119, Engine 131, respond TAC 3 to our Bravo Fall at 1915 Lindsay Loop. Medic 119, Engine 131, respond TAC 3 to our Bravo Level Fall at 1915 Lindsay Loop, across of Shelly Hill Road and Lindsay Place. 95-year-old male with a ground level fall, head went through some sheetrock. Cascade clear, 902.

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0: FTX 332, a possible suicidal setback.
1: Go ahead.
0: I have a caller reporting that her boyfriend made some suicidal statements. She was last known to be in the area at the Northwest Career and Tech Academy on West Campus Place about an hour ago. He's associated to a gray or silver Chevy Tahoe, a Caleb White. We're online getting details.
2: Four, two, copy.
0: Okay. Caller is advised and he's now turned off his location on his phone. No further update on his phone location.

0: Cascade responding units, callers advising that the male half does like to go to areas near the water, but not known specifically where he might go.
1: That's crazy.

0: Med 139, respond to Act 3 to the Charlie Mental Health at 901 South 5th Street. Med 139, the Charlie Mental Health on Act 3, 901 South 5th. Regional Urgent Care Number 8, Class 68 for a 68-year-old male. Not feeling well, experiencing suicidal ideation. Be clear, 914.
1: A call taker is still online.
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Charlie Trauma, Taxi 817 South Pine Street. At 129-8-1819, Charlie Trauma on TAC 3, 817 South Pine Street, crosses East Sharon, attempting to transport a 74-year-old male and bumped their head when transporting him. Person transferring them. Guys, get clear, 922.

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1: Go ahead.
0: Just a heads up regarding this agency assist that's coming in. It's going to be a similar situation as to the suicide attempt that you're on, but it's going to be a different

0: Suicidal ideations, Blaze Leduc, sir.
1: Received that might need to be dispatched to a different officer if it's a different person.
0: Thank you. Castor 348, are you available?
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0: 125. 125 will be responding in place of 111. Battalion 1 is going to remain in service.
1: Receive,
2: this is a Zone 12 general fire trip.
1: No return on Blaze. It's a 14-year-old native male. He is in CAD. They did shut off their phone as well, so I'm not able to get any updates to their location.
0: Crazy.

0: At 14 at Charlie Level C here on Jack 6 at 910 22nd Street. Med 14 and Casco copies Battalion 29 now also en route to the Charlie Seizure. 910 22nd Street, Miller Apartments number 6, Grosha Commercial and Q. 23-year-old male experiences a seizure and was given diazepam. Cascade clear, 929.
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1: Do we have any silver Tahoes that are registered to Caleb?
2: There aren't any in his involvement. He just has two foreign vehicles, but I can ask the soup to do a depth check.
0: Copy 2911, also en route, 929.
1: Thank you.

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1: Go ahead.
0: I don't know if these two calls are related or not. Union 4-4 was handling the runaway complaint portion of the agency assist call, and the number he provided for Blaze is the same phone number that was provided for Caleb.
1: Received. I'm going to give the RP call back.
0: Received.

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2: 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I just spoke to Caleb on the phone. He just wanted to go for a walk. He's back at his vehicle at the campus, and he's going to call his girlfriend. No thoughts of...

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I'm in the area of the animal problem. 933.

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0: Go ahead, Command.
1: We made contact with staff on site. They said it was a false alarm. They've already reset. No need for fire department assistance. We're going to terminate. 125 will be.
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1: Go ahead.
0: In areas, Department of Labor, 525 East College Way. Caller heard somebody crying in a vehicle in the parking lot. The vehicle moved parking spots and our caller tried to approach to check on them. It's a silver Mazda 3. I'll advise when I get a return on the plate.
1: Breezy.

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Charles John Young, 9588 at Petco with one slumped over. 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
4: 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If I could get a second unit.
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1: 19 KSU, I copy. 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
1: 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Cascade clear, 1017.
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0: 7-Eleven and Invest on TAC 9 in the area of milepost 9 for Lake Cavanaugh Road, across of South Shore Drive and Peter Burns for the sight and smelling of smoke between mileposts 8 and 9. Taxi clear 1025.

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0: 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We have a family member requesting a check on Luann Olson, who made some suicidal statements on the phone.
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1: Thank you. Second unit calling, go ahead.
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1: me.

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0: Michaela Wyatt, also.
1: And you were muffled. I copied Michaela. What was the last?
0: Wyatt.
1: Receiving, go ahead with your name.
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2: Harry Steve, this is a passerby thinking they smelled smoke, thinking they saw smoke.
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2: haze is visible in the area between milepost 9.
0: Contact suspended above third degree, no wants. Now turn in.

0: Yes, Kay, this is Firefighter 7106. What is the nature of this call?
1: Smell of smoke and possibly seeing smoke between mileposts 8 and 9. The smell and sight of smoke, potentially mileposts 8 and 9.
0: Should we take our tender, or are you thinking I should take an aid car down there?
1: That is up to you. I cannot provide any suggestions on that. That's a department policy.
2: 716 from 705.
0: 706, copy.
2: Roger, we're on our way there. We're going to be there approximately 1 minute. We'll give you give you a status, and you can stand by.
0: Standing by, thank you.

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0: Were you able to find Steven?
1: Go ahead with the name again.
0: Steven Hindberg, date of birth 1-9-1988.
1: Affirmative, he's been added. He's revoked first degree with an interlock requirement, but no warrant.
0: Received.

0: 741.
1: We have a smoldering. We'll check it out and let you know further.
0: You are broken. I copied in the area of Bear Creek. You located something smoldering. Is that correct?
1: That's affirmative. That would be an abandoned campfire that's still smoldering.
0: Copy, abandoned campfire in the area of Bear Creek that is smoldering, 1041.

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at 139, engine 131. Respond, tech 328, delta level bleeding, 1810 East Division Street. Med 139, engine 131. Respond, tech 328, delta bleeding, 1810 East Division Street, Mount Gwen, number 430, cross of South 18th and Stanford. 82-year-old male coughing up bright red blood. Cascade clear, 1052.

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1: Go ahead.
0: At 1510 Willett Street, callers advising her husband threatened to slit his wrists. He no longer has the knife on him, and he's possibly trying to leave the residence. I'll advise when I get them.
1: Copy.

0: Cascade Trail, and I don't have a name on the subject yet, but he did just leave in a black Honda sedan eastbound on Willett Street.
1: Copy.

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He does have a CPL alert in Cascade.

Cascade Trailer, but our caller's not sure if John took the knife with him or left it in the house. It was a pocket knife.

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0: Just advising on another priority 2 call coming in. When unit 3 is a disorderly caller that was released from Welcome Home Skagit is punching rocks in the area, a female named Violet.
1: What was the location again?
0: At Welcome Home Skagit.
1: Got it. 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

55, 12, the Battalion 55, respond to gateway. 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Cascade clears, 1109.

0: 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You want a second?
1: She's calmed down. I think we should be fine here for now.
0: Received.
2: 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Can you assist them not suicidal?
0: April.

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1: Casket, all units at your convenience. 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

0: Tower out 7th Street doing now?
1: That is unknown at this time. Sounds like it might be exterior work, Call Taker Estates, that they struck a line.

9-11 and invest on TAC 3, 18392 Periwinkle Lane. 9-11 invest in the area of 18392 Periwinkle, cross of Peter Burns. Smell of gas on the property. Cascade clear, 1113.

0: Met 16 and Battalion 29 Bolton Route, Charlie Caesar, 1900 Shannon Point Road. Met 16, Battalion 29, Charlie Caesar, Tech 6, 1900 Shannon Point. At the Marine Center, crosses of Sheila Inn. Request access at the beach at the back of the building. Kevsky Clear 1114. Kevsky is also at 2011.
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0: I'm looking at the coordinates. It looks like the boat is now beached on the north side of the structure.
1: Message,
0: 11:15.

0: Med 16 Cascade additional.
1: Got
0: it. The patient was initially in the water when the seizure began. They are removing him from the wetsuit at this point. They believe that you will need a backboard in order to get the patient from the boat onto land or for transport.
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2: Big Lake Fire, these are cancellation tones. Big Lake Fire, cancellation tones. Cascade clear, 1120.
0: Cascade Henry 16, a status check. 10-4. Repeat 1120.

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1: Copy.
0: Henry 16, Cascade. Henry 16. I will be en route to Skagit Valley Hospital with Luann for an ITA, starting miles and ready. Go ahead. 84223.

0: Cascade 5512. Confirmed gas leak from the ground between two houses. We got the area evacuating, waiting for Cascade Natural Gas.
1: 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Area evacuated, waiting for Cascade Natural Gas.

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0: 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They may be calling back shortly here, but I'm going to be clear for now.
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0: 1301 South 2nd.
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0: at 16 to 17 19, respond tax 6 to a Charlie sick person, 4452E Quimus Island Road. Med 16 17 19 to Charlie sick person on tax 6, 4453 Quimus Island Road. Cross of Agate and West Shore for an Asian adult female. 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Additional medical symptoms. 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

0: This is 1719, I'm 18 with one.
1: Copy. I got Barry on the line here. Does it look like it's going to be a transport?

0: 1701. Is this going to be a transport?
1: Copy. Med 16's on the ferry.
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0: Med 16, our patient has 5 out of 10 lower left abdominal pain. Blood pressure 112 over 64 with a heart rate of 120, respirations of 22. Static 96 on the mean air. It appears we will be transported.
2: Go ahead.
0: Working on additional vitals and blood sugar.
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1: 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Thank you.
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Casket Henry 55, abandoned vehicle. Henry 55, I'll look it up. Received 1226.

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2: Received. Is the rest of equipment sign clear as well, or are the other units POV still on scene?
0: I have a blocking accident in front of 903 South 18th Street. A black sedan and a white Ford, both with heavy damage.
2: 701.
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2: Received, thank you. 1246.
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2: Exit out, be route. Traffic control.
0: Received, and they have declined aid for that accident.

0: Met 55848, 854 Battalion 8, respond TAC 82 Bravo Sierra Unknown, Highway 20 in Healy. Met 55848, 854 Battalion 8, respond TAC 8 Bravo Sierra Unknown, Highway 20 in Healy, just west of this location. For a vehicle off the roadway with a subject laying on the ground next to it. Cascade clear at 1249.
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0: 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It'll be Peters towing around both vehicles ET 20 to 25.
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0: Rusty, thank you.
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0: 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Threats were received via the phone.

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I'll be at the 500 block of Gilkey with Stephanie Wills.

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0: 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They wanted to confirm you wanted them to continue.
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1: 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I'll be clear.

12 Battalion 6 respond, tag 3 to a Delta difficulty rating. 12999, Pulver Road. Medic 1819, 612 Battalion 6, respond tag 3 to a Delta difficulty breathing. 12999, Pulver Road, crosses West McCorkdale and Highway 20 for a 65-year-old female. Gas gate clear, 1324.

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0: 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So, it's going to have both cars. The owners know where they're going. It's going to be a two-car reportable possible entry.
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It has been served. Now the female caller stated that she was reporting a violation that occurred in Snow County.

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1: 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Look on our retirement number 211 across the state and Center Street for an 80-year-old female with a fall and struck their head. Cascade, clear, 1333.

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0: 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Were you trying to hop the call as well?
1: Cascade from 125. That's affirmative, but I see 111's location now. They're definitely closer.
0: I received 1338.

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0: 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UTL on the dog. I'll be clear of that call also. Go ahead. I see the other animal problem. I'll be en route to that one.
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1: Med 14 up Bravo Fall near 6th Street and Commercial. Med 14, Bravo Fall Tac 6 near the intersection of Commercial Avenue and 6th Street for an 84-year-old female with ground level fall, experiencing pain in their head and their buttocks. Cascade clear 1340.

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Medic 119, respond tack 328, Delta Fall, 307 South 13th Street. Med 119-8, Delta Level Fall, tack 3, 307 South 13th Street, at the VA clinic on the third floor, class of carpenter in Kincaid for a 50-year-old female. Cascade clear, 1346.

55 cascaded abandoned vehicle case, please. Henry 55. I'm in the 400 block of South Cherry and I have a plate run ready. Go ahead. It's going to be a temp tag, Adam 9581064. Where is it, Cascade Copy?

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0: I'm going to be out at the high school.
1: Appreciate it. Cascade 342.
2: Go ahead.
1: Can you take a look at the welfare check? It's an open cell phone call. It sounded like some faint yelling in the background. Spotting Main, just south of Myrtle.
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0: Henry 55, Cascade. Henry 55. 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
0: 6609, and I'm in the 400 block of South Cherry.
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I'm in the area of Main and Myrtle and not seeing anything obviously wrong. 3C 1357.

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0: I'm in the area. I see the update. Advise if you can get further.
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0: 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I'm still trying to locate where the child caller is coming from.
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It'll be Peter's tow and route, ETA 15 to 20, information's in your call. Received, thank you.

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0: 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Cascade clear 1411.

25, 139, engine 111, respond TAC 3 to a Bravo Fall, West Montgomery Street and Main Street. Med 139, engine 111, respond TAC 3 to a Bravo Fall. At the intersection of West Montgomery and Main, for a male in the roadway, fell backwards and struck their head. Gas gate cleared, 1419.

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And it has been.

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0: Just for information, County is responding to a report of a motor vehicle accident that occurred at the intersection of South Adventure and East Blackburn Road, possibly just south of the intersection. However, they're requesting Mount Vernon be advised just in case it ends up being in Mount Vernon jurisdiction.
1: Briefing.
0: At 1437.

0: 2-1.
1: Be at 239 South Burlington Boulevard on the east side of the building. Reporting party advised they found some drug paraphernalia. They're no longer on site.
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0: Henry 55 Cascade. Can I request an expeditional tow? And I have a case number 180.
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1: 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Can you have call 238 pop up Friday evening at 2000?
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0: Twisty, and you have read back on that plate.
1: Affirmative, Tampa 1. And 44 on that plate, a purple E5 Honda CMX250. 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Returns to Diane Dredden at Cedarwood.
0: Received. You want to stop that mail for two? This is not a purple bike.

0: 4442s. This is a Kawasaki bike as well, so I'm a little curb inlet, but you can be detained.
1: Cascade Tree 44, you clear for drop?
0: I am.
1: Reference the moniker Twisty. I have a Luis Covarrubias with that moniker. Alert for taser, convicted felon, officer safety, burglary, assault, and resisting.
0: Received.

0: Poor boy, he just ran inside. I shouldn't be entertained.
1: Receive, Briggs. Pull forward, any other units? 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
1: 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Just stay away from it, but just let us know if anybody tries to take off on it.
2: X-ray 42,
0: Cascade
2: plate. X-ray
0: 42. I've got two. The first is Charles, Lincoln, Nora, 2578.
2: And go ahead with the second.

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2: 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How many units are in route?
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2: Received. Does someone want to stay on urban? I think he's in the shed back here, though. We'll wait for more units.
1: Extra 2-3, can I
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5: 1-3, that can be in round.
1: Cascade copy.
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5: 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What do you have PC for?
2: Obstruction at this point. Also, there's a bike that returns as a Honda, but it's a Kawasaki on vintage. 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

0: for units. 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
1: 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Looks like in December it was contacted with the Luis Covarrubias, who is a subject 4-4 had me searched for, aka Twisty.
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0: Expiration 5-2 of 2026 with the reported sale 3-6 of 2026. New owner is a Joseph Levine out of Mount Vernon. Task X 329.
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0: 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They're going to call back with truck and driver info.
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1: Thank you.
0: Medic 1819, 1819, Charlie Sick, President Tech 3, 650 West McCorkdale. Medic 1819, 1819, Charlie Sick, President Tech 3, 650 West McCorkdale. The U-Haul is a call center behind the building, across the south, Golden Rod and Blue's Log for a 50-year-old male, kept clear, 1558.

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1: Go ahead.
0: Can you report of an aggressively driven silver Toyota sedan westbound Avon and North Walnut? A caller's advising that he struck a pedestrian. Direction of travel is southbound on the boulevard passing Fairhaven.
1: Received, I'll check it out.
0: Received. I've added the plate, a gold 93 Honda Accord, Peyton Owings out of Mount Vernon.
1: Received.

0: Med 55419, respond TAC 3 to an Alpha 6 person, 24331 South Skagit Highway. Med 55419, respond TAC 3 to an Alpha 6 person, 24331 South Skagit Highway, cross of Highway 9 and West Gilligan Creek Road, 65-year-old female. Oxygen equipment issues. Cascade clear, 1607.
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1: 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I have no PC for it. You can show both units clear.

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1: 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I believe this is the same person as the market call earlier.
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Med 129-125 Delta Chesapeake TAC 6, 2910 Christian TAC 3, 2910 Furwood, number 211. Cascade clear, 1617.

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0: 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I'll divert if you can go with details.
1: 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No names yet, but I'll advise.
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0: Received. Patient is turning from purple to blue. Item still lodged in the throat. Law is also in route.

0: 5512, our reporting party is not with the patient. They're on a corded line and making trips back and forth to the patient.
1: We staff with the patient the full time trip.
0: That is affirmative.

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1: Copy.
0: Food is still obstructing the airway. They are able to get some air in at this time.